0: at this time.
1: Fox's Kristen Goodwin. The U.S. and Iran have signed off on an initial agreement that would end the conflict. President Trump with the announcement at the G7 summit in France.
2: We got along very well with Iran. It's a different set of leaders. As you know, the first set is gone. The second set is gone. And we found the third set to be very smart.
1: President Trump says text of the agreement, which sets up a 60-day window for negotiations over Iran's nuclear program, will be released in the coming days. California Governor Gavin Newsom says the Justice Department is investigating him and his wife, claiming President Trump is targeting him for political purposes.
3: This country does not belong to you. It does not belong to your cronies. And we're going to fight your lawlessness.
1: Newsom says federal agents have knocked on doors of his friends and former employees asking for records. The Justice Department has not commented. A teenager charged with sexually assaulting and killing his 18-year-old stepsister on a Carnival cruise line ship has surrendered after a federal judge reversed his decision now that the teen is being charged as an adult. Timothy Hudson has pled not guilty to first-degree murder and aggravated sexual abuse in the death of Anna Kepner. Minors are rarely prosecuted in federal court, but Kepner apparently died in international waters outside any state's jurisdiction. America is listening to Fox News.
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1: A free speech challenge by a pro-life advocate is turned away by the Supreme Court.
8: The Supreme Court declining to hear a former high school student's free speech challenge to an Indiana public school district policy, which banned her anti-abortion group's political flyers from school walls. The parents of the girl, who was a minor at the time, suing the Noblesville School District and school administrators in 2021 for alleged violation of the constitutional right to free speech. The legal fight progressed through several courts before concluding recently in favor of the defendants, who the federal district court and appellate court concluded did not violate First Amendment protections because the district's rule on what could be posted on school walls was content neutral. Lillian Wu, Fox News.
1: The owners of a club in the Dominican Republic where a roof collapsed last year, which killed 236 people and injured more than 100, will stand trial for involuntary manslaughter. The rule drew frustration from families of the victims who were hoping the owners would be charged with murder. Google says its own artificial intelligence is being used to scam Americans out of their money.
9: Google is now suing a China-based cyber hacking network for using its premier AI called Gemini to create phony websites that look like the ones you might do business with here in the United States. Halima Delaney Prado is Google's lawyer.
10: The outsider enterprise basically used AI, they used Gemini, to create a website, a gift card website.
9: Those scammy sites pose as everything from UPS to the New York State Easy Pass toll service. Using AI just made those fake sites more difficult to spot because they're that good. Google says there could be hundreds of thousands of victims.
1: Fox's Evan Brown. Wall Street's solid gains for stocks and oil prices were lower as the U.S. and Iran have a tentative deal. The Dow gained 468 to close at a new record high. I'm Lee Silasera. This is Fox News.
11: Here's our KOZI forecast for all of North Central Washington. We're dealing with a hot, dry, and windy week in the Lake Chelan Valley. The winds will really start to pick up overnight, gusting up to 30 miles per hour with a relatively warm overnight low of 67. Tomorrow, cooler with a high of 87, but we'll have a wind advisory in effect and a red flag warning too. Gusts up to 35 miles per hour tomorrow and low relative humidity, which is unfortunately the perfect recipe for wildfires. hours to start. Still very windy tomorrow night with lows in the mid to upper 50s. And that's a look at weather on your community information station, KOZI.
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12: In the KOZI newsroom, I'm Nick Scott. Manson firefighters snuffed out a brush and grass fire at a home on Fury Lane on Saturday. A brick retaining wall helped maintain the fire's spread. Deputy Fire Chief Mike Williams shared on social media that it was a reminder that wildfire season is here. He suggested using caution with any activities that could spark a fire and to stay prepared throughout the summer months. A brush fire was contained to 3 acres near the Palisades off Highway 28 on Friday. Wenatchee Valley Fire Deputy Chief Andy Davidson said the fire is believed to be human-caused. Campfires, target shooting, and several other activities will be restricted on state fish and wildlife managed lands across eastern Washington beginning today as officials move to reduce wildfire risk during an already dry fire season. The restrictions are being put in place earlier than usual because of low snowpack conditions and a statewide drought declaration. Propane-fueled camp stoves and lanterns will still be allowed. Public safety improvements on Lake Chelan are planned for this week. Chelan County Sheriff Sergeant Rob Huddleston informed the Chelan City Council.
13: You'll see more buoys, no wake zone buoys, out in the lower end of the lake here. You guys purchased head buoys for us to put out and all the connections and chains for us. We're looking forward to a busy season this year. It'll be interesting to see how the price of fuel is going to affect the boating community over here.
12: Sergeant Huddleston says marine patrol boat gas is at $8 a gallon, but that patrols on the lake are ongoing, with a special precaution to boaters to be mindful of the wood debris that floats on the lake. A structure fire occurred in the area of Highway 97A and Risk Road over the weekend. Eniat Fire District 8 firefighters received aid from state troopers who closed the highway for 3.5 hours on Saturday as firefighters worked to contain the fire. No details have been shared by District 8.
14: Lakeside Park looks just stunning.
12: Lakeside Park in Chelan gets officially christened following a major renovation project with a ribbon-cutting event at 6 tonight. Mayor Erin McArdle invites you.
15: I'm super excited about this. 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We'll have other folks who've contributed to this project.
16: And you don't have to wait if you want to go down and get a little sneak peek. 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Everything is open. 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
12: The city's Chad Coltman and Parks Director Audrey Cooper.
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12: The Lakeside Park ribbon cutting at 6 tonight. It was an afternoon many won't forget at the Chelan Senior Center yesterday as longtime Chelan City Councilor Bob Getty was celebrated for his 25 years of public service and 3 terms as mayor of Chelan. Getty shared with us on his first run for mayor.
17: The mayor that was running at that time was my science teacher, and he had had problems with City Hall, and I had had problems with City Hall. And my 17-year-old daughter says, Dad, the Constitution says everybody should do it once. So I ran and was elected the first time in 96.
12: Have you kind of accomplished everything that you intended to when you first came in?
17: Well, that would be not a real wise man situation. You could get everything you want is nigh on impossible. You have to be able to roll with the punches.
12: In his retirement now.
17: I'm certainly not going anywhere. I've been here for almost 80 years, so I think I call this home.
12: What are your plans in retirement?
17: Well, I'm going to kind of keep an eye on the city functions and still work towards the objections that we're talking about. For personally, I'm a guy that had a business card that said born to the 60s, lost in the 80s. And that pretty well tells the history of American automobile in my fact. We grew up with Hemi Chargers and Roadrunners and Z28 Camaros that really did something. So we're going back to that. I have a couple that were in the 60s, a Charger and a Roadrunner. So my intention is to get them where they run and drive. And
12: Chelan Mayor Erin McArdle talked about Getty when we asked her to reminisce about her time with him on the council.
15: He has

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2: Here's our KOZI forecast for all of North Central Washington. We're dealing with a hot, dry, and windy week in the Lake Chelan Valley. The winds will really start to pick up overnight, gusting up to 30 miles per hour with a relatively warm overnight low of 67. Tomorrow, cooler with a high of 87, but we'll have a wind advisory in effect and a red flag warning too. Gusts up to 35 miles per hour tomorrow and low relative humidity, which is unfortunately the perfect recipe for wildfires. To start, still very windy tomorrow night with lows in the mid to upper 50s. And that's a look at weather on your community information station, KOZI.
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10: The major averages kicking off the new trading week in rally mode after President Trump announced that an agreement had been reached to end the war between the U.S. and Iran that would fully reopen the Strait of Hormuz. Oil prices fell to their lowest level since early March, with West Texas Intermediate crude down around $81 a barrel. Tech stocks climbed and lifted the tech-heavy NASDAQ for its best day since late March, with semiconductors leading the charge. Shares of AI darling NVIDIA jumped 3%, according to reports the chipmaker is getting in gear to sell investment-grade bonds for the first time in around 5 years. The chipmaker is aiming to raise at least $20 billion through the offering. The Dow up 469 points for its 16th record close of the year. The NASDAQ higher by 795. S&P 500 up 123. That's your Fox Business Report. I'm Hillary Barsky, invested in you.
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1: It was a significant weekend in the world of sports. The NBA and NHL crowned a champion. The White House hosted an MMA event. And the Mariners stumbled in D.C. I'm Ryan the Sports Guy for KOZI. The streets of New York filled with Knicks fans last Saturday night after wrapping up the NBA Finals in San Antonio. 94-90 the final as the Knicks come from behind again. Knicks win the set in just five games. It's the first NBA championship for New York since 1973. And on the ice, the Carolina Hurricanes reached the Apex Mountain last night, defeating the Las Vegas Golden Knights 3-0 and winning the Stanley Cup Finals 4-2. It's the second title in franchise history for the Hurricanes, first one coming back in 2006. With basketball and hockey all wrapped up, we now settle into the dog days of the baseball and summer season. Mariners struggled in Washington, D.C. over the weekend, dropping 2 out of 3 games to the inferior Nationals. Yesterday was downright ugly, 10-1 the final. Mariners starter Emerson Hancock was tagged with 6 runs through 4 innings. This capped off a travel and baseball marathon for the Mariners. 10 games in 3 cities with no days off. It was and will be the longest road trip of the season. Mariners went 4-6 on the trip to nearly level their record at 37-36. The M's are finally back in Seattle for an off day today before welcoming in the Orioles to town tomorrow. That is also expected to be the return of Cal Raleigh, who launched 2 home runs in Tacoma yesterday. It's the Orioles and the Mariners tomorrow at T-Mobile Park, 6:40, your first pitch. 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In case you missed it, the UFC presented Freedom 250 from the South Lawn of the White House yesterday evening. Despite some early weather concerns, the event went off smoothly. 5,000 first responders and military veterans sat near the cage on the lawn, while 80,000 fight fans were across the street at the Ellipse Park in downtown D.C. As for the main event, it was a ceremonial ending to the night. American Justin Gaethje, in a Rocky-esque performance, defeats Ilia Topuria in front of his home crowd. Lastly, Lumen Field is hosting its first World Cup match today at noon. Belgium and Egypt play in a G group match, and the next United States match will be in Seattle on Friday versus Australia, and that'll be at 12:30. That's your Monday Sports. I'm Ryan the Sports Guy for KOZI.
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0: Community radio for Lake Chelan. It's KOZI. It's Layla. All right. I have to share this. This is too funny not to share. True story. This just happened to me. Okay. While our 5 o'clock news block was airing here on Cozy, I got a very interesting phone call and I knew instantly it was probably a scam because the call was coming from the same area code as my phone number. First red flag. Okay. I've had the same phone number for 25 years with an Alabama area code. This phone number has traveled all over the country with me for the past 25 years. I plan to keep my Alabama phone number till I die, okay? But I am not doing business with anybody from that area code. Yeah, so if I get a phone call from my home area code, that's already a red flag. Hi, yes, this is Member Services. There's a problem with your account. Hold up. Hold up. Member Services? Of which service do I happen to be a member of? Well, I'm with Member Services. Yeah, you said that, bro. What company? He couldn't tell me. Yeah, this guy seemed to have forgotten which company signs his paychecks. That's odd. Second red flag. The other dead giveaway. Red flag number three. The voice on the other line, it belonged to Nick Offerman, the actor who played Ron Swanson on the TV show Parks and Recreation. Yeah. You see, these days, scammers can use artificial intelligence to disguise their voices to sound like anything or anyone. But come on. I have expertly trained ears, and I have watched way too many reruns of Parks and Recreation not to know Ron Swanson's voice when I hear it. So beware, people, beware. Scammers are trying so hard to take our money these days. But if they want to steal my money, they're going to have to be smarter than that.
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2: Here's our KOZI forecast for all of North Central Washington. We're dealing with a hot, dry, and windy week in the Lake Chelan Valley. The winds will really start to pick up overnight, gusting up to 30 miles per hour with a relatively warm overnight low of 67. Tomorrow, cooler with a high of 87, but we'll have a wind advisory in effect and a red flag warning too. Gusts up to 35 miles per hour tomorrow and low relative humidity, which is unfortunately the perfect recipe for wildfires. To start, still very windy tomorrow night with lows in the mid to upper 50s. And that's a look at weather on your community information station, KOZI.
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2: An update on a deadly Air Force jet crash in California. I'm Lisa Lacerra, Fox News. The Air Force says all eight people, including civilian government workers, government contractors, and uniformed military, were on board the B-52 bomber when it crashed at about 11:20 this morning at Edwards Air Force Base in Southern California.
3: At this point, we don't have any indication as to what the cause was of this. We won't be able to release that information, and we don't have an ability to get that anytime soon.
2: Deputy Commander for the 412th Test Wing, Colonel James Hayes. Boeing says two of its employees were killed in the crash. The long-range bomber has been used in conflicts dating back to Vietnam. President Trump touting plummeting oil prices on word of a deal to end the conflict with Iran.
4: President Trump calls a memorandum of understanding with Iran a very powerful document that reopens the critical Strait of Hormuz and ends U.S. naval blockade.
5: It's not like the Obama document, which was just a terrible document.
4: Sitting alongside French President Emmanuel Macron at the G7 summit, President Trump criticized the JCPOA deal reached with Iran during the Obama administration. The president says the text of this agreement, which sets up a 60-day window for negotiations over Iran's nuclear program, should be released later this week.
2: Fox's Jared Halpern in Washington. Senate Democratic Leader Chuck Schumer says Congress needs to be told the details of the agreement.
6: We've been told dozens of times that this war is over, and dozens of times we have been disappointed.
2: Schumer said Iran has more control over the Strait of Hormuz than ever, and he says gas prices are higher now than ever and will remain that way for a long time. Order the tentative Iran deal sent stocks higher. The Dow closed up 468, ending the day at an all-time high. 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
2: The number of Ebola cases in the Democratic Republic of Congo has surged, with 72 new cases reported over the weekend.
13: The outbreak is concentrated in an eastern province, which accounts for more than 90% of the cases. It's spreading fast in one of the world's most challenging regions. The number of cases is believed to be much higher since the Ebola outbreak was confirmed May 15th, weeks after it is suspected to have begun. This could turn out to be the worst flare-up of Ebola in history. Congo's Ministry of Health said the numbers showed the outbreak is spreading rapidly. It also reflects more active surveillance. Officials said the contact tracing coverage rate is 56%, a sharp drop from last week. Authorities are scrambling to find people who may have been exposed. CJ Papa, Fox News.
2: A federal immigration judge has granted asylum to a woman orphaned in Iran in the 1970s and adopted by an American war veteran who immigration officials threatened with deportation. The ruling likely ends a month-long ordeal for the woman who lives in California. She's one of thousands adopted from abroad who were never granted citizenship because of bureaucratic loopholes. A time capsule marking the 250th birthday of the U.S. has been sealed.
14: On July 4th, America will mark its semi-quincentennial with a time capsule that will be buried in Philadelphia, containing items collected from the federal government, all 50 states, the five U.S. territories, and the District of Columbia. America 250 spokesperson Rosie Rios says it fulfills a 2016 mandate from Congress that was put in place to honor the country's 250th birthday, working with the National Institute of Standards and Technology.
0: They created this 900-pound stainless steel vessel that's going to be waterproof, and then they're going to cap it off with an 1,100-pound kind of jar cap. So a ton, literally, is what this is going to be weighed when it is buried.
14: It will be opened on July 4th, 2276.
2: Fox's Tanya J. Powers. I'm Lee Silasera. This is Fox News.
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15: In the KOZI Newsroom, I'm Nick Scott. It's been nearly 6 years since plans were unveiled for a clean energy project in the Tri-Cities area, and the fight over how large the project will ultimately be will be decided by the state Supreme Court. Opponents of the Horse Heaven Wind Project contend that the State Energy Facility Site Evaluation Council and former Governor Inslee failed to properly account for the serious negative impacts on the environment, surrounding communities, and tribal cultural resources when approving the project.
16: The unanimous council determined that mitigations, serious mitigations, to protect tribal interests, visual interests of the 300,000 people in the Tri-Cities should be imposed. In fact, the FSIC decision said, we find this is easy. This is easy to conclude that there are significant impacts on the community.
15: That's an attorney for Tri-City Cares, which along with Benton County and the Yakima Nation filed separate petitions seeking to overturn the final decision on the scope of the project. Scout Clean Energy of Colorado initially submitted an application in 2021 for a project that could be up to 244 wind turbines, each about 500 feet tall, along with three solar arrays. Stay connected on air, on Facebook, and at KOZI.com. I'm Nick Scott, KOZI News.
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0: We're playing all your feel-good favorites on Community Radio KOZI. It's Layla. Hope you're staying cool. Yeah, hot day, that's for sure. The good news is, from here on out, our temperatures should be on the decline this evening. Just a little cooler and a little cooler with each passing hour. Tomorrow will be a lot cooler than today, but it will be very windy. We have a red flag warning tomorrow, meaning hot, dry, and windy. Prime conditions for wildfires, so be fire smart and keep your head on a swivel, okay? Coming up on Cozy, more feel-good favorites. Harry Styles is coming up, Madonna, Justin Timberlake, too.
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1: In the KOZI Newsroom, I'm Nick Scott. It was an afternoon many won't forget at the Chelan Senior Center yesterday, as longtime Chelan City Councilor Bob Getty was celebrated for his 25 years of public service and three terms as mayor of Chelan. Getty shared with us on his first run for mayor.
2: The mayor that was running at that time was my science teacher, and he had had problems with City Hall, and I had had problems with City Hall. And my 17-year-old daughter says, "Dad, the Constitution says everybody should do it once." So I ran and was elected the first time in 96.
1: Have you kind of accomplished everything that you intended to when you first came in?
2: Well, that would be not a real wise man situation. You could get everything you want is nigh on impossible. You have to be able to roll with the punches.
1: In his retirement now,
2: I'm certainly not going anywhere. I've been here for almost 80 years, so I think I call this home.
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2: 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We grew up with Hemi Chargers, and we're going back to that. I have a couple that were in the 60s, a Charger and a Roadrunner. 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And
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0: Alex Warren on Community Radio KOZI. It's Layla. Thanks so much for spending part of your Monday with me. Hope it's been a great start to your week. Jeff Conwell back with us tomorrow morning to kick a Tuesday off the right way. So in the meantime, stay cool tonight, enjoy the feel-good favorites, and have a good evening.
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0: 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Here's our KOZI forecast for all of North Central Washington. We're dealing with a hot, dry, and windy week in the Lake Chelan Valley. The winds will really start to pick up overnight, gusting up to 30 miles per hour with a relatively warm overnight low of 67. Tomorrow, cooler with a high of 87, but we'll have a wind advisory in effect and a red flag warning too. Gusts up to 35 miles per hour tomorrow and low relative humidity, which is unfortunately the perfect recipe for wildfires. To start, still very windy tomorrow night with lows in the mid

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4: Here's our KOZI forecast for all of North Central Washington. We're dealing with a hot, dry, and windy week in the Lake Chelan Valley. The winds will really start to pick up overnight, gusting up to 30 miles per hour with a relatively warm overnight low of 67. Tomorrow, cooler with a high of 87, but we'll have a wind advisory in effect and a red flag warning too. Gusts up to 35 miles per hour tomorrow and low relative humidity, which is unfortunately the perfect recipe for wildfires. To start, still very windy tomorrow night with lows in the mid to upper 50s. And that's a look at weather on your community information station, KOZI.
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1: Here's our KOZI forecast for all of North Central Washington. We're dealing with a hot, dry, and windy week in the Lake Chelan Valley. The winds will really start to pick up overnight, gusting up to 30 miles per hour with a relatively warm overnight low of 67. Tomorrow, cooler with a high of 87, but we'll have a wind advisory in effect and a red flag warning too. Gusts up to 35 miles per hour tomorrow and low relative humidity, which is unfortunately the perfect recipe for wildfires. To start, still very windy tomorrow night with lows in the mid to upper 50s. And that's a look at weather on your community information station, KOZI.
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3: Here's our KOZI forecast for all of North Central Washington. We're dealing with a hot, dry, and windy week in the Lake Chelan Valley. The winds will really start to pick up overnight, gusting up to 30 miles per hour with a relatively warm overnight low of 67. Tomorrow, cooler with a high of 87, but we'll have a wind advisory in effect and a red flag warning too. Gusts up to 35 miles per hour tomorrow and low relative humidity, which is unfortunately the perfect recipe for wildfires. To start, still very windy tomorrow night with lows in the mid to upper 50s. And that's a look at weather on your community information station, KOZI.
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0: Here's our KOZI forecast for all of North Central Washington. We're dealing with a hot, dry, and windy week in the Lake Chelan Valley. The winds will really start to pick up overnight, gusting up to 30 miles per hour with a relatively warm overnight low of 67. Tomorrow, cooler with a high of 87, but we'll have a wind advisory in effect and a red flag warning too. Gusts up to 35 miles per hour tomorrow and low relative humidity, which is unfortunately the perfect recipe for wildfires. To start, still very windy tomorrow night with lows in the mid to upper 50s. And that's a look at weather on your community information station, KOZI.
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0: Here's our KOZI forecast for all of North Central Washington. We're dealing with a hot, dry, and windy week in the Lake Chelan Valley. The winds will really start to pick up overnight, gusting up to 30 miles per hour with a relatively warm overnight low of 67. Tomorrow, cooler with a high of 87, but we'll have a wind advisory in effect and a red flag warning too. Gusts up to 35 miles per hour tomorrow and low relative humidity, which is unfortunately the perfect recipe for wildfires. To start, still very windy tomorrow night with lows in the mid to upper 50s. And that's a look at weather on your community information station, KOZI.
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2: Oh, that's awesome. Yeah. Thank you so much.
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4: A debate over the deal. I'm Ted Lindner, Fox News. President Trump announcing the U.S. has agreed to a peace deal with Iran. Fox's Kevin Cork explains that some lawmakers in the U.S. are not happy with the agreement.
5: As they say, the devil is in the details. And the lack of them right now, not frankly sitting so well with some lawmakers over on Capitol Hill who would love to have the final say when the

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1: Oh, that's awesome. Yeah. Thank you so much.
0: Greg scored 4 tickets to the commissioner's seat behind the Mariners dugout and $500 for food and lodging.
1: I don't ever win anything, so I'm just amazed.
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1: 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I'm really excited, and thank you so much.
0: From Radio Lake Chelan. Got a song on your mind? 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

0: Congratulations to Greg Thorne, winner of the Cozy Mariners Dream Seat Giveaway.
1: Oh, that's awesome. Yeah. Thank you so much.
0: Greg scored 4 tickets to the commissioner's seat behind the Mariners dugout and $500 for food and lodging.
1: I don't ever win anything, so I'm just amazed.
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1: 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I'm really excited, and thank you so much.
0: From Radio Lake Chelan. Congratulations to Greg Thorne, winner of the Cozy Mariners Dream Seat Giveaway.
1: Oh, that's awesome. Yeah. Thank you so much.
0: Greg scored 4 tickets to the commissioner's seat behind the Mariners dugout and $500 for food and lodging.
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0: congratulations to Greg Thorne, winner of the Cozy Mariners Dream Seat Giveaway.
1: Oh, that's awesome. 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Thank you so much.
0: Greg scored 4 tickets to the commissioner's seat behind the Mariners dugout and $500 for food and lodging.
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0: Congratulations to Greg Thorne, winner of the Cozy Mariners Dream Seat Giveaway.
1: Oh, that's awesome. Yeah. Thank you so much.
0: Greg scored 4 tickets to the commissioner's seat behind the Mariners dugout and $500 for food and lodging.
1: I don't ever win anything, so I'm just amazed.
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1: 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I'm really excited, and thank you so much.
0: 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Congratulations to Greg Thorne, winner of the Cozy Mariners Dream Seat Giveaway.
1: Oh, that's awesome. Yeah. Thank you so much.
0: Greg scored 4 tickets to the commissioner's seat behind the Mariners dugout and $500 for food and lodging.
1: I don't ever win anything, so I'm just amazed.
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1: 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I'm really excited, and thank you so much.
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1: More questions about the deal. I'm Ted Lindner, Fox News. President Trump announcing the U.S. has agreed to a peace deal with Iran. Fox's Kevin Cork in Washington, though, explaining some lawmakers have questions and some are not happy with the tentative agreement.
2: As they say, the devil is in the details and the lack of them right now. Not frankly sitting so well with some lawmakers over on Capitol Hill who would love to have the final say when the ultimate agreement is reached.
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0: Congratulations to Greg Thorne, winner of the Cozy Mariners Dream Seat Giveaway.
1: Oh, that's awesome. Yeah. Thank you so much.
0: Greg scored 4 tickets to the commissioner's seat behind the Mariners dugout and $500 for food and lodging.
1: I don't ever win anything, so I'm just amazed.
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1: 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I'm really excited, and thank you so much.
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0: Congratulations to Greg Thorne, winner of the Cozy Mariners Dream Seat Giveaway.
1: Oh, that's awesome. Yeah. Thank you so much.
0: Greg scored 4 tickets to the commissioner's seat behind the Mariners dugout and $500 for food and lodging.
1: I don't ever win anything, so I'm just amazed.
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1: 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I'm really excited, and thank you so much.
0: From Radio Lake Chelan. KOZI. Congratulations to Greg Thorne, winner of the Cozy Mariners Dream Seat Giveaway.
1: Oh, that's awesome. Yeah. Thank you so much.
0: Greg scored 4 tickets to the commissioner's seat behind the Mariners dugout and $500 for food and lodging.
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1: Oh, that's awesome. Yeah. Thank you so much.
0: Greg scored 4 tickets to the commissioner's seat behind the Mariners dugout and $500 for food and lodging.
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0: 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Got a song on your mind? 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

0: Congratulations to Greg Thorne, winner of the Cozy Mariners Dream Seat Giveaway.
1: Oh, that's awesome. Yeah. Thank you so much.
0: Greg scored 4 tickets to the commissioner's seat behind the Mariners dugout and $500 for food and lodging.
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0: 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Congratulations to Greg Thorne, winner of the Cozy Mariners Dream Seat Giveaway.
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1: Oh, that's awesome. Yeah. 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
0: Greg scored 4 tickets to the commissioner's seat behind the Mariners dugout and $500 for food and lodging.
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3: KOZI weather for North Central Washington. We have a heat advisory in effect from 10 this morning until 10 tonight. Look for cloudy skies. Highs will be in the upper 80s to upper 90s. Gusty winds kicking in this afternoon. Partly cloudy for tonight. Lows in the 60s. And partly cloudy for tomorrow. Then afternoon clearing, but a little cooler. Highs upper 70s to upper 80s and gusty winds around 45 miles an hour. That's a look at your weather. Stay with us for all the latest right here on KOZI.
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0: It's Community Radio. I'm Mariah Carey on your Lake Chelan Community Radio station. Had the chance to catch up with the Chelan PUD this morning, chatting with Mrs. Project Manager Abra O'Leary. She let us know that they're looking at that town of Manson and they're going, ooh, there is a lot of people there and therefore there is a lot of energy demand. So they're looking to expand and sort of bolster their presence in Manson. Right now they're located at Totem Pole Road and Pine Street is where their station is set right now. But over the next decade, that is the timeline, a decade, they're going to be looking to possibly acquire some property. Now they're going through all the right channels and going through all the hoops to make sure that the community is happy and satisfied with their growth in the Manson community. That is their long-term plan. In the near term, they're just going to be bolstering their location right now at Totem Pole Road and Pine Street. Big thanks to the PUD for all their hard work. And they were out there last night making sure that telephone pole that went down was all secured and replaced by morning time. And they did just that. It was great to catch up with Abra O'Leary of the PUD.
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0: Mm-hmm. Our seatbacks are up. The tray tables are stowed. We're going to land this plane. You can still hit us up, though. 509-682-4033. It's Second Cup on a Tuesday.

509-682-4033. Big shout out to the Chelan High School Marching Band. They won first place in the Wenatchee Apple Blossom Parade. And shout out to the middle school as well of Chelan. Marching Band achieved second place in their age category at the Wenatchee Apple Blossom Parade. Good for them, our young, talented savants in the valley. You got Bruno Mars cranking up that feel-good factor.

0: Little new Bruno on Community Radio, KOZI. Final few minutes here. If you want to get on the phone lines, it's 509-682-4033. If you got something you want to buy, sell, or trade, a couple of our friends have already called in. We got a friend selling, or sorry, was he selling or buying? He's buying a horse trailer. That's right. 509-470-0067. Our friend Mike, he's not going to use it as a horse trailer. He just needs the trailer, and it can be as beat up as possible. So if you have a horse trailer, reach out to Mike. He's willing to strike you a deal. Also, a motorhome, a 2008 Meridian Winnebago, is for sale. 70,000 miles, runs perfectly, and he might throw in, if the price is right, the tow vehicle as well. That's a GMC, and that's a 2009, and he's got an upright freezer. It's a fire sale for our friend. 509-881-4044 is the number to dial there. And then our friend in Brewster, he's got air conditioners, a refrigerator, kitchen gas stove, just a bunch of utilities in the kitchen. 509-645-8756. And as always, all of those items will be conveniently located at our website, KOZI.com. Let's swing it over to Nick Scott with the news.
1: In the KOZI newsroom, I'm Nick Scott. Washington State has slipped once again in a national education ranking. A new report from the Annie Casey Foundation shows Washington dropped from 27th in the country to 31st overall in the 2026 report. Washington's Office of Superintendent of Public Instruction remains skeptical of the research. The Kids Count data book captures statistics across the country on children's economic well-being, education, health, and family. In Washington, the latest analysis shows that 70% of 8th graders were not proficient in math, and 68% of 4th graders weren't proficient in reading. Highway 20, the North Cascades Highway, has been reopened in both directions after two emergency repair projects caused by months of storms. A section of the highway between Ross Dam Trailhead and Porcupine Creek remained closed until Sunday. The section of highway was severely damaged in several areas by washouts in the December 2025 storms. Road crews rebuilt washed-out embankment that supported the highway at three locations, repaved more than 1,000 feet of highway that was undermined or collapsed, and used mulch and seeding for erosion control on rebuilt slopes. Stay connected on air, on Facebook, and at KOZI.com. I'm Nick Scott, KOZI News.
0: Indeed, you can. Thank you so much, Nick. 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Interesting to hear. Did not know Washington State's slipping a little bit in those educational reports. It's because of those phones. That's my theory. You got the Lumineers on Cozy.

From the corner of Edgar and Dave, at long last, the Mariners have returned home to take on the Baltimore Orioles. We just saw them last week. Yeah, Cal Raleigh back tonight. After a couple months off dealing with that right oblique strain, he is back and he dominated in Tacoma, hit 5 home runs in 4 games. Hopefully he can get off the schneid. I was chatting with Aaron England about it. Kind of just a rough, sort of strange, just kind of stuck in the mud getting off the ground to start the season. Hopefully this time away, plus those nice rehab starts in Tacoma, can bolster him, get back on pace, hit another, I think, what's a good goal for him this year? Maybe 35? 35 home runs would be impressive with missing this much time. Logan Gilbert on the mound for the Mariners. He's 4-4 with the 3.62 ERA, taking on the Orioles. As I said, Mariners still in first place despite going 4-6 on that very long road trip. Still in first place in the AL West at 37-36. Going to try to improve on that tonight, taking on the Orioles at 6:40. You can listen to that game and every game on our sister station, KOZI AM 1230. And hey, how about a little love for our local baseball, the Wenatchee Apple Sox? Their season's up and rolling. They're at home for 3 days throughout the week, taking on the Edmonton Riverhawks. All right, 10:14. Wrap things up on a Tuesday.

0: Another show in the books. Thank you so much for letting me tag along. I had a lot of fun. Hopefully you can say the same. Big thanks to Rob Huddleston. He joined us early in the morning, keeping us up to date with the legal scene in Chelan. And then we had friends from the PUD, Aaron England from England Chiropractic. He had an apprentice with him today. It was cool. And then Bob Hargendon on behalf of Cycle Chelan. That's taking place this upcoming Saturday. Should be a lot of fun, and the weather will behave. I'm Ry Curley. I'll be back in tomorrow. Reminder, be kind, be strong, and be funny when you can.
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0: Glass Animals on your Lake Chelan Community Radio Station. Rye Curley hanging with you. And if you want to get involved with the longest running morning show in the Chelan Valley, more than a half decade we've been doing this. It's at 509-682-4033, Second Cup on Coast.
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1: In the KOZI newsroom, I'm Nick Scott. A 45-year-old Orlando man lost control of his pickup on Highway 150 Monday afternoon and drifted onto the shoulder near Willow Point Park, crashing into a power transformer box, triggering a power outage affecting an estimated 500 residences. Chelan County Sheriff Sergeant Rob Huddleston said in a text that the driver collided with a phone pole, breaking it off at its base, and ran over a power transformer and other utilities in the area. The highway was closed overnight for the Chelan PUD to make repairs. Sergeant Huddleston says the driver wasn't hurt in the crash, but may have been under the influence of intoxicants. A 21-year-old man drowned in the Wenatchee River near the Dryden fishing hole yesterday. Chelan County Fire District 6 firefighters say the man was swimming with family and friends when he waded into the middle of the river and the current caught him and pulled him under. He was not wearing a life jacket. Those at the scene were unable to immediately locate him after he went under. He was later found beneath the surface of the water and was pulled to shore. Two people suffered minor injuries after a personal watercraft struck a dock near Lakeside Park on Lake Chelan early Sunday night.

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0: 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I gotta have faith. 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I gotta have faith.
1: 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Olivia Dean, Mark Ronson, Bruno Mars, and Kenny Loggins takes us in and out of the danger zone as we conclude this 10 o'clock hour on your Tuesday morning. 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
1: Let's have a look at our KOZI forecast for north central Washington. A wind advisory is in effect till 11 o'clock this evening to go along with partly cloudy skies throughout our early morning, then gradual clearing throughout the afternoon. Patchy blowing dust as well, highs topping out in the mid-80s, and very windy. A west wind gusting up to 50 miles an hour. Into our evening, mostly clear skies, overnight lows in the 50s, and windy overnight. Tomorrow brings sunshine with highs in the mid-80s. And that's a look at weather on your community information station, KOZI.
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1: Turned in by his parents. I'm Chris Foster, Fox News. One of five people in custody accused of planning an attack on Sunday's UFC fight at the White House was a 19-year-old who the criminal complaint says spent $3,000 in graduation gift money to buy guns, ammo, and more for the attack and recruited others on the internet. The FBI is looking for other suspects.
2: Investigators tell Fox the alleged plan was to use drones with explosives to hit buildings near the UFC event, which would have forced a mass evacuation and steered crowds toward a pre-staged sniper team. Sources say a, quote, second wave was allegedly planning to storm the White House gate. The entire plot, though, may have been stopped by a concerned mother in Ohio. Those involved in the alleged plot were arrested in Ohio, Nebraska, Missouri, and California.
1: Fox David Spun. His father tells investigators the Ohio suspect planned to leave and meet up with the online group last weekend before the event. President Trump says he'll release more details about a memorandum of understanding with Iran in a few days and maybe read it out loud.
3: The 60-day memorandum of understanding, President Trump says, boils down to Iran agreeing to never acquire a nuclear weapon. And when the deal is signed this week, he says the full text will be released.
4: Probably have a press conference and read it to you word by word so that the press covers it accurately, because it's a very important document.
3: Speaking to reporters at the G7 in France, the president also says he is open to submitting the agreement to Congress for review. Iran's foreign minister says the MOU would require Israel to withdraw from Lebanon, something Israeli leaders have not agreed to do. At the White House, Jared Halpern, Fox News.
1: Trump administration is doing more to break up the Department of Education, moving oversight of special ed to the Department of Health and Human Services and civil rights enforcement to the Justice Department. The president of the Education Department Workers Union says the move leaves the students and families without the services they need and without protection from discrimination. America's listening to Fox News.
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1: Russia's defense ministry says a warship fired warning shots near a British yacht on a dangerous course, not responding to signals.
9: The UK's defense ministry is investigating the incident, which happened this morning in the English Channel, the narrow stretch of water that separates Britain and France. A UK-registered yacht reported the Russian frigate Admiral Grigorovich fired warning shots from around 500 yards away. It's understood there were no injuries or damage to the yacht.
1: Fox's Jonathan Savage, the boyfriend of a woman in Florida mauled to death by dogs last month, is charged with fatally neglecting the pets she left behind.
10: Jody Cowan of Brevard County, Florida, was killed last month when uncontrollable dogs got loose and mauled her as she was jogging. The owner of those dogs is now facing manslaughter charges, and the canines are set to be euthanized, but now Cowan's boyfriend is facing charges himself for animal cruelty. Responding to complaints of foul odors, law enforcement searching a travel trailer owned by 47-year-old Danelle Smith found three decomposing dead dogs. The animals died from exposure to heat, dehydration, and starvation.
1: Fox's Evan Brown. Please see the dog Jody Cowan was walking when she was mauled is not one of the three found dead. The Williams sisters are granted a wild card spot to return to Wimbledon 10 years after winning their last doubles titles there.
11: Together, they'll be nearly 91 years old when they step on the tennis court again to compete at the All England Club. Sister Serena and Venus Williams, who won six of their 14 Grand Slam doubles titles at Wimbledon, will pair up there once again. Serena, who turns 45 in September, began a comeback after a near four-year retirement last Tuesday. in a doubles match at the HSBC Championships in London, not with her older sister. This week, Serena competing at the Berlin Open in doubles with Karolina Mukova. But when the first round of women's doubles at Wimbledon gets played July 2nd and 3rd, Serena and Venus Williams will compete together.
1: It's Fox's Jared Max. I'm Chris Foster. This is Fox News.
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13: A 21-year-old man drowned in the Wenatchee River near the Dryden fishing hole yesterday. Chelan County Fire District 6 firefighters say the man was swimming with family and friends when he waded into the middle of the river and the current caught him and pulled him under. He was not wearing a life jacket. Those at the scene were unable to immediately locate him after he went under. He was later found beneath the surface of the water and was pulled ashore. Two people suffered minor injuries after a personal watercraft struck a dock near Lakeside Park on Lake Chelan early Sunday night. Chelan County Sheriff's deputies said yesterday a 37-year-old Renton man operating a jet ski struck a 14-year-old girl who was on the dock. Neither suffered significant injuries. Deputies said that the jet ski operator was attempting to stop but was unable to do so before striking the dock. A 45-year-old Orondo man lost control of his pickup on Highway 150 Monday afternoon and drifted onto the shoulder near Willow Point Park, crashing into a power transformer box, triggering a power outage affecting an estimated 500 residences. Chelan County Sheriff Sergeant Rob Huddleston said in a text that the driver collided with a phone pole, breaking it off at its base, and ran over a power transformer and other utilities in the area. Stay connected on air, on Facebook, and at KOZI.com. I'm Nick Scott, KOZI News.
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Whitney Houston. It's Community Radio, KOZI, Ry Curley, hanging with you on this Tuesday morning. Coming up after the late, great Avicii, we've got your daily trivia. You could win a free lunch at La Brisa. That's next.

0: men, K-O-Z-I. It's time to get in that winning zone. It happens right here on the radio and on the phone at 509-682-4033. Free lunch at La Brisa on the line. It is a very good question today, if I do say so myself. What is the rarest color on national flags worldwide? Is it A, orange, B, purple, or C, brown? All of those are great answers. Rarest color on national flags worldwide. 509-682-4033. I'm back after a look at our entertainment calendar to crown a winner.
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2: 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On Saturday, head to Vibe Cellars to enjoy the sounds of Terry Buell at 3. Carrie Jones will be performing at Succession Wines beginning at 4. 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What Four will be performing at Sweet River Bakery during their summer concert series beginning at 7. And on Sunday, enjoy the Sunday Music Series at Succession Wines with Liberty Linklater at 2 o'clock. 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
1: 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And Community Radio, KOZI.

Yeah, Flashdance, K-O-Z-I. Well, congrats to our winner of our daily trivia. You have just won yourself a free lunch at La Brisa. What a wonderful day to start off your Tuesday. The question, what is the rarest color on national flags worldwide? It's not orange, although I could see it being orange, and it's not brown, it's purple. Purple is the rarest color on national flags. The scarcity of purple is often due to the fact that it was once challenging and expensive to produce. Plus, it's just kind of, really? Purple? That's on your national flag? You gotta go with one of the primary colors, you know what I mean? Something's on the rainbow, at least. You got Luke Combs on Cozy.

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1: In the KOZI Newsroom, I'm Nick Scott. The Malaga Waterfront Park project is taking shape, financially supported by the Washington Wildlife and Recreation Program through a taxpayer-funded parks grant, and Chelan County has applied for additional state funding in the upcoming biennium to begin developing the site into a community park. Chelan County Natural Resources staff and County Commissioner Kevin Overbay hosted State Representative Brian Burnett on a tour of the park site, sharing their vision for the future park. Burnett shared on social media that projects like Malaga Park help expand access to outdoor recreation while enhancing quality of life for local communities. A brief moment of bipartisanship in the U.S. Senate turned political when Republican lawmakers introduced a new provision of a wildfire bill. That bill, called the Wildfire Protection Act, would mandate increasing prescribed fires and forest thinning in federal forests. That common ground, though, evaporated after Senate Republicans attached a repeal of what's known as the roadless rule to the bill. Republicans who have a majority in the committee were able to advance the wildfire bill with that rule attached. The 2001 roadless rule prohibits new road construction and intensive logging in 59 million acres of federal forest land, including about 2 million acres here in Washington. Stay connected on air, on Facebook, and at KOZI.com. I'm Nick Scott, KOZI News.
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naked eyes. 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Community Radio, KOZI, your Cozy Vibe Sellers question of the day. Have you ever had to show your degree? Was it a job interview or just needed a credential? Did you have to show it? You had to work 4 years real hard for it. Did you ever prove it?

0: 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You can join in on the fun and throw your two cents in the ring for our Cozy Vibe Sellers question of the day over on our Facebook page, KOZI Community Radio. We always spark an engaging conversation. Today's question, as I said, have you ever had to show your degree, whether it's in a job interview or for any other matter? 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I don't even have the merits to answer that question. I don't have a degree. Well, that's the kind of people they hire in radio these days. Alex Warren, Shaggy, Taylor Swift, and Denise Williams rounding out this 11 o'clock hour. You got Nick Scott and his noon news block after this.
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0: Here's our KOZI forecast for North Central Washington. Gradual clearing throughout the afternoon, but patchy blowing dust due to high winds. West wind gusting up to 50 miles an hour. As for our evening, mostly clear skies with overnight lows in the 50s. Tomorrow, the wind should calm down a little bit. Sunny, highs in the upper 70s to mid 80s. And that's a look at weather on your community information station, KOZI.
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1: Death by a thousand cuts. I'm Chris Foster, Fox News. Only Congress can eliminate the Federal Department of Education it created in 1979, but President Trump can't keep taking away things for it to do. Fox's Jared Halpern at the White House.
2: The Department of Education's agencies responsible for overseeing special education and civil rights are moving to other federal departments. The Trump administration says enforcement of civil rights and education will be handled by the Justice Department, and Health and Human Services will oversee special education.
1: Some other responsibilities were transferred to agencies in November other than the Department of Ed. The FBI has released mugshots of five men in custody accused of planning a drone and sniper attack at Sunday's White House UFC event and said there are more suspects under investigation. The arrests were in California, Ohio, Missouri, and Nebraska. President Trump denies the U.S. is investing any money in Iran as part of a memorandum of understanding to end the military conflict with other negotiations to follow. And he says he believes the deal can survive even if Israel keeps attacking Lebanon.
3: An attack on a Hezbollah target in Beirut just hours before the U.S. and Iran finalized their deal.
4: That was too much.
3: President Trump not happy. Some fear Israel's refusal to pull troops out of Lebanon could put the peace agreement at risk. Iran insists Israel's war with Hezbollah has to end. President Trump says he's thinking of asking Syria to deal with the militants instead.
4: Israel's fighting Hezbollah too long and too many people are being killed. And you don't have to knock down an apartment house every time you're looking for somebody.
3: Reuters reports senior Israeli officials don't like the U.S. deal with Iran. Jonathan Savage, Fox News.
1: A tropical storm watches in parts of Louisiana and Texas and flood watches in Houston. More than 5 inches of rain are reported over 3 hours in the suburbs.
5: First potential cyclone for the Atlantic Basin this year is not expected to reach hurricane status, but it will make a landfall near the Texas-Louisiana line before heading northeast towards Mississippi.
1: It's Fox's Evan Brown. 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
1: Man accused of shooting two National Guard troops near the White House in November, killing one, pleads not guilty to charges in a new indictment that makes him eligible for the death penalty if convicted. The Afghan national is accused of driving to D.C. from Washington State with a stolen firearm, ambushing the two Guard members outside a subway station 3 blocks from the White House. That suspect was shot during the confrontation and was seated in a wheelchair during the court appearance. Some senators have questions about Tesla's data on its full self-driving systems.
10: Democratic Senators Richard Blumenthal of Connecticut and Edward Markey of Massachusetts say they want a review of the crash statistics for Tesla's driver assistance system. In a letter to the National Highway Traffic Safety Administration, the senators cited a Reuters investigation saying Tesla exaggerated claims of driverless cars being up to 10 times safer than humans behind the wheel. The senators want the federal agency to say if it has evaluated that claim and to strengthen reporting criteria for companies that use self-driving technology. The senators want the agency's response by July 7th. Gernal Scott, Fox News.
1: Major League Baseball is warning San Francisco Giants players who quietly but visibly protested a Pride Night event Friday.
11: Major League Baseball has called out three players on the San Francisco Giants who made their private beliefs public while the baseball team was celebrating its annual Pride Night last Friday at a game at Oracle Park, where the Giants wore caps with rainbow-colored stitching for the letters SF. Three pitchers on the Giants used a marker to write a biblical verse on their caps. Starting pitcher Landon Roop and relievers JT Brubaker and Ryan Walker all noted a passage from the book of Genesis that states the rainbow is a covenant between God and the earth. Giants reliever Sam Hentges just wore the standard Giants cap. Major League Baseball said the writing on the cap violates our rules, and consistent with normal practice, we've warned the players about future violations. Jared Max, Fox News.
1: I'm Chris Foster. 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
9: Here's our KOZI forecast for North Central Washington. Gradual clearing throughout the afternoon, but patchy blowing dust due to high winds. West wind gusting up to 50 miles an hour. As for our evening, mostly clear skies with overnight lows in the 50s. Tomorrow, the wind should calm down a little bit. Sunny, highs in the upper 70s to mid 80s. And that's a look at weather on your community information station, KOZI.
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18: A 21-year-old man drowned in the Wenatchee River near the Dryden fishing hole yesterday. Chelan County Fire District 6 firefighters say the man was swimming with family and friends when he waded into the middle of the river.

0: And the current caught him and pulled him under. He was not wearing a life jacket. Those at the scene were unable to immediately locate him after he went under. He was later found beneath the surface of the water and was pulled ashore. Two people suffered minor injuries after a personal watercraft struck a dock near Lakeside Park on Lake Chelan early Sunday night. Chelan County Sheriff's deputies said yesterday a 37-year-old Renton man operating a jet ski struck a 14-year-old girl who was on the dock. Neither suffered significant injuries. Deputies said that the jet ski operator was attempting to stop but was unable to do so before striking the dock. A 45-year-old Orondo man lost control of his pickup on Highway 150 Monday afternoon and drifted onto the shoulder near Willow Point Park, crashing into a power transformer box, triggering a power outage affecting an estimated 500 residences. Chelan County Sheriff Sergeant Rob Huddleston said in a text that the driver collided with a phone pole, breaking it off at its base, and ran over a power transformer and other utilities in the area. He says the highway was closed overnight for the Chelan PUD to make repairs. Sergeant Huddleston says the driver wasn't hurt in the crash, but may have been under the influence of intoxicants. A trio of search and rescue operations in the Enchantments and near Colchuck Lake. Chelan County Sheriff's Emergency Management Supervisor Sergeant Jason Reinfeld says a 30-year-old woman on Sunday was reported to have suffered a broken ankle at Colchuck Lake. A sheriff's helicopter responded to the lake and transported the woman to receive treatment for her injury. Last week, deputies were called to aid a group of six hikers off the Snow Lakes trailhead, and a week ago Sunday, a woman sustained a severely sprained ankle and had to be rescued from the Colchuck Lake Trail by wheeled litter, finally reaching an aid vehicle at dawn the next morning. Sergeant Reinfeld reports that last year, Chelan County Sheriff's deputies and search and rescue volunteers responded to 31 calls for help. A new Washington law protecting workers from immigration enforcement in their workplace will go into effect tomorrow. Employers will be required to give workers at least 5 business days' notice that any federal agency is auditing worker records. Employers will also need to provide information about workers' rights and resources. Opponents of the new law, like the Washington Food Industry Association, have expressed concern that the requirements would unfairly penalize small business owners. Again this year, Chelan PUD advises customers of their power shutoff protocols in the event of a wildland fire, extreme fire weather, or fires that could be sparked by energized electrical lines.
1: This spring, early summer is off to pretty dry start. We went to high fire danger last week in most of Chelan County.
0: PUD's Whitney Machado says it's a public safety effort.
1: And it's really a measure of last resort to protect from catastrophic wildfire. We've had a program in place for the last 5 years of the PUD, and we've been fortunate that we haven't had to implement.
0: The utility is doing what they call a hardening of the electrical network by replacing older wooden poles with fire-resistant metal infrastructure. The PUD website has more detailed real-time info.
1: There's many ways to prepare, very similar to how we prepare for normal outages. The first is making sure your contact information is up to date so you can be notified ahead of time. And then if you or a loved one relies on electricity for medical equipment, sign up on our electrical medical needs register.
0: The advice is, in the event of wildfire near you, prepare as you might for any emergency. And Chelan Middle and High School music students completed an award-winning year, earning Superior Plus Awards from the North Central Washington Music Educators Association. The school district also applauded the high school concert band, which performed a concert on the Hollywood stage in California Adventure at Disneyland. The Valley Winds Community Concert Band and Morgan Owings Elementary School 5th Grade Band hosted and performed in the 17th Annual Chinook Beginning Band Festival, and all bands performed at the annual Concert in the Park event at the Riverwalk Pavilion. The Lake Chelan Realtor Council handed out 2026 scholarship awards. Chelan High School graduates Abigail Ludwig, Lydia Ware, and Cassidy McCary each received $2,500 scholarships. Ludwig will study veterinary medicine at Washington State University. Ware will pursue a degree in exercise science at Northwest University, and McCary will enroll in cinematic arts at the University of Hawaii. Manson High School graduates Amelia Sievertson and Yuritsa Rico received $2,500 scholarships. and Isabella Tekla and Izazaga Padilla each received $2,000 scholarships. Sievertson plans to study marine biology at the University of Hawaii. Rico will enroll in a pre-med nursing program at the University of Washington, while Tekla and Padilla will enroll in a medical assistant program at Wenatchee Valley College. Washington State has slipped once again in a national education ranking. A new report from the Annie Casey Foundation shows Washington dropped from 27th in the country to 31st overall in the 2026 report. Washington's Office of Superintendent of Public Instruction remains skeptical of the research. The Kids Count data book captures statistics across the country on children's economic well-being, education, health, and family. In Washington, the latest analysis shows that 70% of 8th graders were not proficient in math, and 68% of 4th graders weren't proficient in reading. Highway 20, the North Cascades Highway, has been reopened in both directions after two emergency repair projects caused by months of storms. The reopening matches 1974 for the latest opening of the scenic seasonal highway since records began being kept in 1972. A section of the highway between Ross Dam Trailhead and Porcupine Creek remained closed until Sunday. The section of highway was severely damaged in several areas by washouts in the December 2025 storms. Road crews rebuilt washed-out embankment that supported the highway at three locations, repaved more than 1,000 feet of highway that was undermined or collapsed, and used mulch and seeding for erosion control on rebuilt slopes. The Malaga Waterfront Park project is taking shape, financially supported by the Washington Wildlife and Recreation Program through a taxpayer-funded parks grant. Anchelan County has applied for additional state funding in the upcoming biennium to begin developing the site into a community park. Chelan County Natural Resources staff and County Commissioner Kevin Overbay hosted State Representative Brian Burnett on a tour of the park site, sharing their vision for the future park. Burnett shared on social media that projects like Malaga Park help expand access to outdoor recreation while enhancing quality of life for local communities. Two men who had gone fishing on Twins Lake near Inchilim last week have been found deceased from apparent drowning. Okanagan County Sheriff's dive team deputies used specialized dive equipment and sonar technology to search the lake, eventually finding the men in about 36 feet of water. Colville Tribal Resource Officers assisted in recovery of the men's bodies. A brief moment of bipartisanship in the U.S. Senate turned political when Republican lawmakers introduced a new provision of a wildfire bill. That bill, called the Wildfire Protection Act, would mandate increasing prescribed fires and forest thinning in federal forests. It had support of both Democrats and Republicans when it was first introduced before the Senate Energy and Natural Resources Committee last year. That common ground, though, evaporated after Senate Republicans attached a repeal of what's known as the roadless rule to the bill. Republicans who have a majority in the committee were able to advance the wildfire bill with that rule attached. The 2001 roadless rule prohibits new road construction and intensive logging in 59 million acres of federal forest land, including about 2 million acres here in Washington. Stay connected on air, on Facebook, and at KOZI.com. I'm Nick Scott, KOZI News.
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1: 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Yeah. Thank you so much.
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1: From the Ag Information Network, I'm Bob Larson with today's Fruit Grower Report. Well, as blueberries approach ripening in early summer, growers are watching weather patterns closely. Rain events during this period have become less predictable, increasing the risk of splitting. Joining us now is Tiago Marias, North American Sales Manager for Cultiva. So, Tiago, what's happening in blueberries during this stage that makes them so vulnerable to environmental stresses like heat or rain?
2: As blueberries are sizing up now close to harvest, stress environmental issues will cause a lot of defects from dehydration to cracking to softening of the fruit. So it's very important to preserve those qualities of the fruit right now.
1: So, Tiago, why is maintaining blueberry quality so critical?
2: Well, fresh market blueberries depend heavily on appearance. So preventing issues like dehydration and cracking would definitely return more dollars per acre at the end of the season.
1: So to reduce things like cracking and increasing firmness to the fruit to improve marketability and shelf life, what can growers do heading into this window?
2: I would say start a parker program early season to enhance the qualities of your cuticle and the fruit. By that, you'll be ready for when the environmental challenge arrives.
1: Well, good stuff as always. Thanks, Tiago. And remember, if you've got questions, visit Cultiva.com. 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
1: 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I'm Bob Larson from the Ag Information Network.
4: Welcome to the Line on Agriculture Report. This is Lori Boyer for the Ag Information Network. USA Secretary of Agriculture Brooke Rollins was recently in LaProyer, Texas, the site of the first case of the New World Screwworm reported since the 1960s. She took part in a roundtable to talk more about the New World Screwworm.
5: Flies on the ground, but also 4 million from the air. Other than that initial second detection, which was about 5 miles away, we've had no other detections in this area. It doesn't mean there won't be more, but this technology works.
4: In addition, she says USA has a facility in Texas which is helping with detection efforts.
5: We have moved the actual testing from Iowa down to our brand new facility. So very, very important to have the best scientists, best researchers, best technicians on the field.
4: Rollins also reports the full recovery of the first calf found with the New World screwworm in the U.S.
5: He couldn't be happier. He's bouncing around the pasture, completely healed, ready to go back into the herd.
4: More federal agencies are now directly involved in a fight against the New World screwworm as the response continues to expand across the southern states. The Centers for Disease Control and Prevention has activated a New World screwworm emergency plan. The Environmental Protection Agency approved the NovoFly, the new sterile male strain designed to boost fly release capacity. The Department of Health and Human Services has deployed federal veterinarians to the region, and the Army Corps of Engineers assisted with regulatory work and construction at the sterile fly facility in Edinburg, Texas.
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10: I'm Stuart Varney, and this is the Fox Business Report.
11: The major averages are mixed in afternoon trading with the Dow climbing on Iran deal optimism. The Dow has hit an all-time intraday high and surging past the 52,000 level for the first time. Oil prices continue to drop with West Texas Intermediate crude at around $76 a barrel. The tech-heavy Nasdaq is losing steam as tech stocks falter. The Magnificent Seven big-cap tech stocks are lower, led by Tesla and Nvidia. Industrials and financials are gaining. Shares of Yum! Brands are up 2% after the fast food giant agreed to sell Pizza Hut for $2.7 billion and said it plans to use the proceeds to invest in technology and return capital to shareholders. And shares of Elon Musk's SpaceX are surging 9% and surpassing Amazon in market value, becoming the world's fifth largest company just days after hitting the public markets. That's your Fox Business Report. I'm Hillary Barsky, invested in you.
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15: This Health Minute brought to you by Lake Chelan Health. Obesity rates have steadily climbed over the past several decades, and today more than 40% of adults in the United States meet the criteria for obesity. Obesity is typically defined as a body mass index, or BMI, of 30 or higher. But beyond the number, the concern is what excess body fat does internally. It increases the risk for heart disease, type 2 diabetes, certain cancers, joint problems, sleep apnea, and fatty liver disease. One important factor is visceral fat, the deeper abdominal fat that surrounds organs. This type of fat is metabolically active and strongly linked to insulin resistance and inflammation. Modern lifestyles play a major role. Sedentary jobs, ultra-processed foods, chronic stress, poor sleep, and constant access to high-calorie foods all contribute. The encouraging news is that even modest weight loss, 5 to 10% of body weight, can significantly improve blood pressure, blood sugar, and cholesterol levels. The bottom line, obesity is complex, and it's influenced by biology, environment, and behavior. Small, sustainable lifestyle changes can produce meaningful health improvements over time. That's your health report from Lake Chelan Health on KOZI. I'm Layla. 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KOZI brings you Retiring Well with Dave Solomon Sunday mornings at 8 with financial tips, planning ideas, and more. 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
1: Ride the Sports Guy, joining you for your Tuesday update. Beginning with baseball, Cal Raleigh is set to return tonight at home versus the Orioles. Cal hasn't seen the big league field since the 14th of May when he went down with a strained right oblique. Raleigh spent last week tuning up for a return. Major League Baseball players do so by briefly joining their local AAA affiliate. Cal was a man against boys in Tacoma. In four games, he hit five home runs. Here's hoping his time away may have solved his early season woes at the dish. Cal was notably struggling throughout the early stretch of the season, a 161 average with only seven home runs and a lot of strikeouts. It's your first place Mariners at the friendly confines of T-Mobile Park tonight at 6:40. 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Speaking of first place baseball teams, our Wenatchee Apple Sox are hosting the Edmonton Riverhawks today through Wednesday at Paul Thomas Senior Stadium in Wenatchee. And the World Cup continues today. Four matches on the docket. A couple of global heavyweights in action. France plays Senegal and Argentina plays Algeria. Noon and 6, the respective start times. Again, the United States' next game is Friday against Australia. That's in Seattle. Short and sweet, that is your Tuesday Sports. I'm Ry the Sports Guy for KOZI. Here's our KOZI forecast for North Central Washington. Gradual clearing throughout the afternoon, but patchy blowing dust due to high winds. West wind gusting up to 50 miles an hour. As for our evening, mostly clear skies with overnight lows in the 50s. Tomorrow, the wind should calm down a little bit. Sunny, highs in the upper 70s to mid 80s. And that's a look at weather on your community information station, KOZI.
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Joan Jett and the Blackhearts on Community Radio, KOZI. 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

David Guetta on Community Radio, KOZI. Coming up this Saturday, June 20th, it's the Manson Stars and Stripes Auction. We're celebrating 250 years of the red, white, and blue on July 4th, and we want to raise money so we can celebrate it proper Manson style with the big fireworks. It'll be at Cider Press this Saturday at 5 o'clock. I'll be the MC. My dad, John Curley, will be the auctioneer. You can secure your tickets online via the Manson Chamber. As for the rest of this hour, it's nonstop feel-good favorites. Bruno Mars, Imagine Dragons, Adele, and Daughtry, all coming up after the Cranberries on KOZI.

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0: This is KOZI FM Chelan, also heard on translators K265AX, serving Chelan at 100.9, K276CY for Manson at 103.1, K276BY serving Brewster, Pateras, and the lower Methow Valley at 103.1, and translator K276CT serves the upper Methow Valley at 103.1.
1: Concerned mom may have saved lives. I'm Chris Foster, Fox News. Five people are in custody so far, accused of planning a drone and sniper attack on the UFC event on the White House South Lawn Sunday, and more arrests are expected. Fox's David Spunt in D.C.
2: Those involved in the alleged plot were arrested in Ohio, Nebraska, Missouri, and California. In Ohio, investigators say 19-year-old Tyson Proper's mother called police after she was concerned about her son's recent conduct, including firearms purchases and his communications with people online. Proper spoke to investigators. They say he spilled the beans on others across the country allegedly involved in the plot via different chat networks.
1: And we're told a review of one suspect's phone identified at least 23 users of the Signal messaging app discussing the plans. A senior White House official tells Fox we'll know over the next 2 or 3 weeks whether the memorandum of understanding with Iran to end the military conflict will turn into an actual agreement.
3: President Trump is explaining that there is a difference between giving Iran $300 billion and letting them have access to a $300 billion reconstruction fund.
4: We're allowed to go and invest if we wanted to someday in the future. We have no obligation whatsoever. It could be that Iran will turn out to be successful when they have oil.
3: The Wall Street Journal has an item that just crossed. The U.S. will allow Iran to immediately begin selling oil and fuel under the deal to end the war, offering Tehran an early financial incentive to wind down the conflict. People familiar with the agreement said the provision for waivers on sanctions on oil sales takes effect immediately.
1: Fox's Peter Ducey in Geneva, Switzerland there. An official signing of that memorandum is scheduled in Geneva Friday. The Trump administration is taking away the Education Department's oversight of special ed and civil rights complaints, shifting them to Health and Human Services and the Justice Department. On Wall Street, the Dow closes up another record high, 331. The NASDAQ, though, down 307. 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
1: A Russian artist who's been critical of Russian President Vladimir Putin was shot and killed at close range near his home in Poland this morning. Prosecutors say two citizens of Belarus are under arrest. A former Wisconsin judge who obstructed ICE agents last year will not get a new trial, and her conviction will not be tossed. That ruling handed down today by a federal judge.
9: U.S. District Judge Lynn Edelman for a second time denying former Milwaukee County Judge Hannah Dugan's request to either have her verdict overturned or to receive a new trial after she was convicted by a jury last year of obstructing ICE agents who were trying to take a criminal illegal immigrant who was in her court on a battery case into custody. She helped sneak the now deported illegal immigrant out of a private door. Agents gave chase and arrested him. Dugan now faces sentencing, which could include probation up to 5 years in prison. Her legal team has indicated they plan to appeal. Jeff Manasso, Fox News.
1: Do as I say, not as I do. A new study published in the Journal of the American Medical Association finds parents may look at screens at the dinner table more often than their kids.
10: The study looked at the behaviors of 357 parents and the same number of kids. The average age of the kids was about 6.5. Most used some form of media at the dinner table, but more than 3/4 of parents did, compared to just over 2/3 of kids. The study found 142 parents reported being on their phones. For kids, 43 watched content on a small screen device. Another 39 kids were said to have played a handheld game. Researchers wrote they wanted to highlight interruptions common caused by electronic devices that results in children receiving less attention and parental guidance than they should. Jessica Rosenthal, Fox News.
1: National Park Service workers have been today dumping hydrogen peroxide in the Lincoln Memorial Reflecting Pool, trying to fight green algae that showed up last week after renovations were unveiled, including repainting the base of that pool blue. The Interior Department says the green water is from residual algae in the supply lines. I'm Chris Foster. This is Fox News.
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8: In the KOZI newsroom, I'm Nick Scott. A trio of search and rescue operations in the Enchantments and near Colchuck Lake. Chelan County Sheriff's Emergency Management Supervisor Sergeant Jason Reinfeld says a 30-year-old woman on Sunday was reported to have suffered a broken ankle at Colchuck Lake. A sheriff's helicopter responded to the lake and transported the woman to receive treatment for her injury. Last week, deputies were called to aid a group of six hikers off the Snow Lakes trailhead. And a week ago Sunday, a woman sustained a severely sprained ankle and had to be rescued from the Colchuck Lake Trail by wheeled litter, finally reaching an aid vehicle at dawn the next morning. Sergeant Reinfeld reports that last year, Chelan County Sheriff's deputies and search and rescue volunteers responded to 31 calls for help. And Chelan Middle and High School music students completed an award-winning year, earning Superior Plus Awards from the North Central Washington Music Educators Association. The school district also applauded the high school concert band, which performed a concert on the Hollywood stage in California Adventure at Disneyland. The Valley Winds Community Concert Band and Morgan Owings Elementary School 5th Grade Band hosted and performed in the 17th Annual Chinook Beginning Band Festival, and all bands performed at the annual Concert in the Park event at the Riverwalk Pavilion. Stay connected on air, on Facebook, and at KOZI.com. I'm Nick Scott, KOZI News.
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Steven X. Congrats for the New York Knicks winning the NBA Finals. 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You got Fergie on Cozy.

0: Bon Jovi, rocking out, Wanted Dead or Alive. KOZI taking a look at that forecast as we make our way through this Tuesday afternoon. Gradually clearing skies, that's a guarantee, but that windy, gusty conditions, those would be annoying. Gusting up to 50 miles an hour today, highs hanging out in the upper 70s to mid-80s, but it's going to feel a lot cooler due to that wind. As for tomorrow, a little bit better and calmer, sunny, highs in the mid-80s, northwest wind just 25 miles an hour will be the peak gust. You got Hadaway after this.
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Quick feel-good story of the day. After the Japanese and Netherlands football match that took place at the Dallas Cowboys Stadium in the World Cup, Japanese fans, well, they drew on the pitch, but they might have won off the pitch because directly following the conclusion of the game, instead of leaving and leaving all their trash, they took out their big blue trash bags and walked up and down the aisle. About 300 to 400 Japanese fans stuck around after the game and cleaned up all the beer cans, all the food, all the drinks, put them in the trash bags. It's part of this Japanese culture where you leave things as you found them, if not better. And the Japanese team, the players, left the locker room completely spotless. I think we could take a lesson from the Japanese there. That's our feel-good news of the day. World Cup continues all throughout the week. The U.S. will play on Friday versus Australia over there in Seattle. That's going to be an absolute zoo in downtown. Here's Billy.

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1: In the KOZI newsroom, I'm Nick Scott. A 45-year-old Orlando man lost control of his pickup on Highway 150 Monday afternoon and drifted onto the shoulder near Willow Point Park, crashing into a power transformer box, triggering a power outage affecting an estimated 500 residences. Chelan County Sheriff Sergeant Rob Huddleston said in a text that the driver collided with a phone pole, breaking it off at its base, and ran over a power transformer and other utilities in the area. The highway was closed overnight for the Chelan PUD to make repairs. Sergeant Huddleston says the driver wasn't hurt in the crash, but may have been under the influence of intoxicants. A 21-year-old man drowned in the Wenatchee River near the Dryden fishing hole yesterday. Chelan County Fire District 6 firefighters say the man was swimming with family and friends when he waded into the middle of the river and the current caught him and pulled him under. He was not wearing a life jacket. Those at the scene were unable to immediately locate him after he went under. He was later found beneath the surface of the water and was pulled to shore. Two people suffered minor injuries after a personal watercraft struck a dock near Lakeside Park on Lake Chelan early Sunday night. Chelan County Sheriff's Deputy said yesterday a 37-year-old Renton man operating a jet ski struck a 14-year-old girl who was on the dock. Neither suffered significant injuries. Stay connected on air, on Facebook, and at KOZI.com. I'm Nick Scott, KOZI News.
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making that guitar cry. It's Tears for Fears on KOZI. Oh yeah, cranking up that feel-good factor with some Shawn Mendes on Cozy.

0: Teddy Swims, K-O-Z-I, Ry Curley, hanging with you. We'll take a look at that forecast. Michael Jackson, Lady Gaga, Kelly Clarkson, and Hozier round out this 1 o'clock hour. I'm back after a Fox News update.
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3: Here's our KOZI forecast for North Central Washington. Gradual clearing throughout the afternoon, but patchy blowing dust due to high winds. West wind gusting up to 50 miles an hour. As for our evening, mostly clear skies with overnight lows in the 50s. Tomorrow, the wind should calm down a little bit. Sunny, highs in the upper 70s to mid 80s. And that's a look at weather on your community information station, KOZI.
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2: What exactly did we get out of Trump's failed war?
1: Top Senate Democrat Chuck Schumer is demanding to know what's in a memorandum of understanding to end the military conflict with Iran. President Trump at the G7 summit in France says maybe he'll read the text word by word out loud when it's released.
3: That's a good document. Here's what it says. Iran will never have a nuclear weapon. That's what it says.
1: He says he's optimistic about a final deal with Iran now that that framework is agreed to and Iran's nuclear program, sanctions, relief, and frozen assets will be negotiated in new talks. There are 5 arrests in 4 states, and the investigation continues into an alleged plot to attack Sunday's UFC event at the White House with explosive-packed drones and then sniper fire.
4: The FBI became aware of the plot last Wednesday after a parent of 19-year-old Tyson Proper alerted police to concerning behavior. He was arrested near Columbus, Ohio. Court filings say investigators learned from Proper of a Signal group chat involving as many as 23 individuals calling itself Vanguard of the Old.
1: Fox's Jared Howell. At the White House, anti-ICE protesters are charged in Minnesota.
5: The U.S. Attorney's Office and the Department of Homeland Security unsealing a federal indictment charging 15 people with alleged ties to 2 Minneapolis Antifa terror groups stemming from Operation Metro Surge earlier this year. U.S. Attorney Daniel Rosen.
6: To those who choose to threaten or harm federal officers, we will hold you accountable. We will defend federal officers. We will protect the public. We will enforce the law.
5: Homeland Security saying the announcement comes after a months-long investigation that uncovered extensive planning, material support, stalking, and coordinated attacks against federal personnel and facilities. 13 of the accused are in custody. 2 remain fugitives. Jeff Manasso, Fox News.
1: Infant mortality in the U.S. hits an all-time low, 5.4 deaths per 1,000 lives births, according to new federal figures from last year. 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
1: The cause is unknown, but there are more details now about the crash of an Air Force B-52 in California yesterday, killing the 8 people on board.
11: AirNav System's flight tracking data shows the B-52 bomber made a sharp right to the northeast after taking off at Edwards Air Force Base Monday, nearly completing a 180-degree turn before falling at a rate of descent of more than 5,000 feet per 60 seconds. Air Force officials revealing it was a mixed crew of government civilians, government contractors, and uniformed military who were taking part in a routine test mission as part of a radar modernization program.
1: It's Fox's Kristen Goodwin. There's a special election today to fill California House Democrat Eric Swalwell's seat. He resigned in April. It's primary day in Oklahoma and Washington, D.C., and there are runoffs in Georgia and Alabama.
12: Georgia Republicans today will finalize their picks for who should represent their party in races for U.S. Senate and governor. GOP voters in Georgia will pick between former college football coach Derek Dooley and U.S. Representative Mike Collins as a U.S. Senate nominee to face incumbent Democrat John Ossoff. They'll also decide between Lieutenant Governor Burt Jones and healthcare executive Rick Jackson for a gubernatorial nominee. In Alabama, both parties will finalize nominations for U.S. Senate, among other offices. In Miami, Eben Brown, Fox News.
1: Pizza Hut is sold.
13: Private equity firm Long Range Capital coughing up quite a bit of dough for Pizza Hut. Buying most of the fast food company for $1.5 billion, Pizza Hut's operations in mainland China will be sold for $1.2 billion to Yum China. Pizza Hut has struggled for years to compete with rivals like Domino's, dragging down the financial performance of parent company Yum Brands.
1: Fox's Frank Lanza. Another record high close for the Dow, up 328 points at just under 52,000. That's tech stock sell-off drives the NASDAQ down more than 1%. I'm Chris Foster, Fox News.
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14: In the KOZI newsroom, I'm Nick Scott. A 21-year-old man drowned in the Wenatchee River near the Dryden fishing hole yesterday. Chelan County Fire District 6 firefighters say the man was swimming with family and friends when he waded into the middle of the river and the current caught him and pulled him under. He was not wearing a life jacket. Those at the scene were unable to immediately locate him after he went under. He was later found beneath the surface of the water and was pulled ashore. Two people suffered minor injuries after a personal watercraft struck a dock near Lakeside Park on Lake Chelan early Sunday night. Chelan County Sheriff's deputies said yesterday a 37-year-old Renton man operating a jet ski struck a 14-year-old girl who was on the dock. Neither suffered significant injuries. Deputies said that the jet ski operator was attempting to stop but was unable to do so before striking the dock. A 45-year-old Orondo man lost control of his pickup on Highway 150 Monday afternoon and drifted onto the shoulder near Willow Point Park, crashing into a power transformer box, triggering a power outage affecting an estimated 500 residences. Chelan County Sheriff Sergeant Rob Huddleston said in a text that the driver collided with a phone pole, breaking it off at its base, and ran over a power transformer and other utilities in the area. Stay connected on air, on Facebook, and at KOZI.com. I'm Nick Scott, KOZI News.
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KOZI, Ryan Curley back with you. How about one more singular hour of feel-good favorites before I hand you off to Layla on this Tuesday afternoon? You got Taylor Swift on Cozy.

0: Journey. Community Radio, KOZI. How's your golf game looking? We want to put it to the test this Thursday at 9 a.m. up there at Bear Mountain. On behalf of the Lake Chelan Valley Boys and Girls Club, this is the UW-WSU Celebrity Golf Tournament. Should be a whole lot of fun. Brian Ellis, the great and powerful one, will be on the scene that morning. I'm sure he'll be calling into Second Cup and jumping in. Let us know how it looks. Find more information online at the Lake Chelan Valley Boys and Girls Club website. Again, it's 9 o'clock on Thursday at Bear Mountain. It's Berlin after this.
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It's another edition of Walk-In Wednesday right here at the Cozy Studios. 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It's Walk-In Wednesday tomorrow with me right here on Cozy. Here's Lauv.

0: Billy Joel. That's it, that's all. Community Radio, KOZI. I'm going to swing it over to the always informative, always gleeful, and always entertaining voice of Layla. She'll get you through this Tuesday workday with all your feel-good favorites and all that's happening in the Chelan Valley. I leave you with Benson Boone, Ace of Base, and Miley Cyrus. I'll talk to you tomorrow bright and early at 8 o'clock for Second Cup.
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0: Here's our KOZI forecast for north central Washington. Gradual clearing throughout the afternoon, but patchy blowing dust due to high winds. West wind gusting up to 50 miles an hour. As for our evening, mostly clear skies with overnight lows in the 50s. Tomorrow, the wind should calm down a little bit. Sunny, highs in the upper 70s to mid 80s. And that's a look at weather on your community information station, KOZI.
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1: Details are coming. I'm Lisa Lucera, Fox News. That's what Vice President J.D. Vance says as he prepares to sign an agreement with Iran. He tells Fox's The Five the agreement is simple.
2: One, Iran can have a nuclear weapon. Two, the Straits of Hormuz are open. And number three, there are all of these benefits contemplated that the Iranians can get if they behave.
1: On the question of whether Iran will profit from the agreement, the vice president said again, if Iranians change how they interact with the world, they will benefit economically. And if they don't, they don't get anything. Senate Democratic leader Chuck Schumer again calling for details of the deal to be made public.
3: After more than 100 days of bloodshed, 13 Americans killed, hundreds more wounded, tens of billions of dollars spent. What exactly did we get out of Trump's failed war?
1: At the G7 in France, President Trump said he is willing to open the details of the agreement to Congress. The FBI says a concerned mother in Ohio helped disrupt a plot to attack last weekend's White House UFC fight. At least five people under arrest.
4: Those involved in the alleged plot were arrested in Ohio, Nebraska, Missouri, and California. In Ohio, investigators say 19-year-old Tyson Proper's mother called police after she was concerned about her son's recent conduct, including firearms purchases and his communications with people online. According to authorities, when she asked him what he was doing, he said he couldn't tell her exactly, but that they were looking at multiple different locations and intended to conduct recon as well as hit-and-run missions.
1: Fox's David Spunt in Washington. Court filings say investigators learned from Proper of a group chat on the app Signal where they were sharing information. Wall Street, the Dow gained 328, reaching another record. The Nasdaq minus 307. The S&P off 42. Oil dipped below $80 a barrel. 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
1: The lead engineer on board the tanker that crashed into and collapsed a Baltimore bridge now faces a federal charge.
9: Federal lawyers have charged the chief engineer of the Dolly, Karthikeyan Dinadayalan, with violating the Port and Waterways Safety Act. It's alleged the engineer knowingly did not tell the Coast Guard about hazardous conditions on the vessel. Investigators found that pumps were inappropriately hooked up to generators. The Dolly lost control in Baltimore Harbor more than 2 years ago, causing the collapse of the Francis Scott Key Bridge. A lawyer for the engineer did not comment on the charge, but the engineer has agreed with federal attorneys to defer the prosecution, which could also be dismissed if certain terms are met. Gernal Scott, Fox News.
1: The ship's operator, one employee, and a shoreside superintendent have already been charged. Pizza Hut will be sold for $2.7 billion by its parent company, Yum Brands. The company says the private equity firm Long Range Capital will buy the U.S. business for about $1.5 billion, and its holdings in China will be bought by Yum China Holdings Incorporated. Pizza Hut has been hurt in recent years with the growth of DoorDash and other online delivery services. McDonald's celebrating America's big birthday with the return of a fan favorite.
6: McDonald's will be serving up some fried apple pie to honor America's 250th birthday. The fast food giant is bringing back the nostalgic item for the first time in more than three decades. It'll be available at most U.S. restaurants for a limited time, starting June 23rd. The treat features McDonald's signature apple filling wrapped in a golden fried crust. The dessert originated from a family recipe by East Tennessee owner-operator Lytton Cochran in the 1960s and became a fan favorite before leaving the menu in the 1990s.
1: Fox's Hillary Barsky. I'm Lee Silasera. This is Fox News.
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10: In the KOZI Newsroom, I'm Nick Scott. Washington State has slipped once again in a national education ranking. A new report from the Annie Casey Foundation shows Washington dropped from 27th in the country to 31st overall in the 2026 report. Washington's Office of Superintendent of Public Instruction remains skeptical of the research. The Kids Count data book captures statistics across the country on children's economic well-being, education, health, and family. In Washington, the latest analysis shows that 70% of 8th graders were not proficient in math, and 68% of 4th graders weren't proficient in reading. Highway 20, the North Cascades Highway, has been reopened in both directions after two emergency repair projects caused by months of storms. A section of the highway between Ross Dam Trailhead and Porcupine Creek remained closed until Sunday. The section of highway was severely damaged in several areas by washouts in the December 2025 storms. Road crews rebuilt washed-out embankment that supported the highway at three locations, repaved more than 1,000 feet of highway that was undermined or collapsed, and used mulch and seeding for erosion control on rebuilt slopes. Stay connected on air, on Facebook, and at KOZI.com. I'm Nick Scott, KOZI News.
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0: A feel-good favorite from boys to men on Community Radio KOZI. It's Layla. Good afternoon. Happy Tuesday. Well, much cooler than yesterday, but super windy this afternoon. In fact, we do have a red flag warning in effect until 11 tonight. That means it is warm, it is windy, and it is dry. And that means conditions for wildfires are, well, pretty ripe. So let's all be fire smart this afternoon, okay? And if you see any signs of a fire, check it out and call authorities, okay? The faster they get to those, the better. But let's hope, well, let's just hope that's not a factor today, okay? Fingers crossed. Let's talk feel-good favorites. Coming up on Cozy, music from OMD, Harry Styles. We'll hear from Olivia Dean later in the hour, too. And for fun, I'll throw in something from Rod Stewart, too. How about that? It's all next on Community Radio, KOZI.
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Stormy is our KOZI Wenatchee Valley Humane Society Pet of the Week. She's a sweet and easygoing six-year-old lab mix with a pretty brown coat who's looking for her forever home. Shelter staff say Stormy is potty trained, very respectful in the home. She doesn't chew things up. 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If you want to learn more about Stormy, head to the Cozy Facebook page or Wenatchee Humane.

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1: In the KOZI Newsroom, I'm Nick Scott. Trio of search and rescue operations in the Enchantments and near Colchuck Lake. Chelan County Sheriff's Emergency Management Supervisor Sergeant Jason Reinfeld says a 30-year-old woman on Sunday was reported to have suffered a broken ankle at Colchuck Lake. A sheriff's helicopter responded to the lake and transported the woman to receive treatment for her injury. Last week, deputies were called to aid a group of six hikers off the Snow Lakes trailhead. And a week ago Sunday, a woman sustained a severely sprained ankle and had to be rescued from the Colchuck Lake Trail by wheeled litter, finally reaching an aid vehicle at dawn the next morning. Sergeant Reinfeld reports that last year, Chelan County Sheriff's deputies and search and rescue volunteers responded to 31 calls for help. And Chelan Middle and High School music students completed an award-winning year, earning Superior Plus Awards from the North Central Washington Music Educators Association. The school district also applauded the high school concert band, which performed

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Hey, remember, tomorrow is another Walk-In Wednesday. Your chance to be a part of Jeff Conwell's live studio audience during Second Cup of Coffee. It's a lot of fun. 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

0: Olivia Dean, Man I Need, on Community Radio KOZI. It's Layla. Head to Facebook for our Vibe Sellers question of the day. Today, Cozy wants to know, have you ever had to show your diploma? Nah, never. Not my high school diploma or my college diploma. I still have both. My mom got my Auburn University diploma framed in this really big, nice, expensive frame. So I hope nobody ever asks me to show that, because what am I going to do? I can take a photo of it, or I can walk into someone's office lugging a huge 2-foot by 4-foot monstrosity of a diploma frame, and well, I wouldn't be too pleased about having to do that, so let's hope that never comes up. What about you? Have you ever had to show your diploma for a job or something like that? Tell us about it. 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
0: Here's our KOZI forecast for all of North Central Washington. Our red flag warning expires at 11. Sustained winds should decrease slightly after midnight, but we could still see gusts as high as 35 miles per hour. Our overnight low, 55. Calm winds tomorrow with plenty of sun and a high of 88. Breezy again tomorrow night, though, with winds gusting up to 20 miles per hour and a low of 57. And that's a look at weather on your community information station, KOZI.
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1: A White House terror plot stopped in its tracks. I'm Lisa Lacera, Fox News. The FBI is searching for more suspects connected to a plan to attack last weekend's UFC event at the White House. Five suspects already in custody.
2: Investigators tell Fox the plan was to use drones with explosives to hit buildings near the UFC Freedom 250 event, which would force a mass evacuation and steer crowds toward a pre-staged sniper team. A, quote, second wave was allegedly planning to storm the White House gate. Those accused of being involved in the alleged plot arrested in Ohio, Nebraska, Missouri, and California.
1: Fox's David Spunt in Washington. The FBI says the mother of one of the suspects helped break up the plot.
2: In Ohio, investigators say 19-year-old Tyson Proper's mother called police after she was concerned about her son's recent conduct, including firearms purchases and his communications with people online.
1: One suspect told investigators the goal was to target what he called capitalist elites, billionaires, and those getting donations from the American-Israeli Public Affairs Committee. Vice President J.D. Vance set to travel to Switzerland Friday for the signing of the tentative deal with Iran. He tells Fox's The Five.
3: The United States wins either way. As the president said, either they get nothing, we destroy their nuclear program and the Straits of Hormuz are open, or they fundamentally transform themselves, and that's a big win too. It's really up to them.
1: Iran says the deal calls for Israel to withdraw from Lebanon, a condition already rejected by Israel. This is Democrats in Congress calling on the administration to provide details of the agreement. With a vote of 47-48, the Senate tried and failed again to advance a war powers resolution that would end the military action in Iran. Four Republicans joined most Democrats in supporting the resolution. And the Trump administration moving oversight of special education and civil rights out of the Department of Education. 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
1: President Trump's attorney for the 2020 campaign in Wisconsin and two former aides have pled not guilty to felony forgery charges for the roles in fake elector scheme designed to overturn his loss in the state. Jim Troupas, Mike Roman, and Ken Chesebro argued they committed no crime and were just trying to keep their options alive in case a court ruled that Trump had actually won the state. Prosecutors say the three defendants defrauded the 10 Wisconsin Republican electors who cast their ballots for President Trump in 2020. A Tampa police officer charged with luring an underage boy for sex.
11: Police officers in Tampa were forced to arrest one of their own Monday after discovering he allegedly found a 16-year-old boy on an adult dating app, sent him money, conducted discussions of a sexual nature, sent explicit photos, and tried to arrange the purchase of drugs for the teen via a third party. The officer, 31-year-old Jonathan Darling, has since been relieved of duty and sent to jail. He's been with the department since 2019. Tampa police were alerted to his online activities by the National Center for Missing and Exploited Children. In Miami, Eben Brown, Fox News.
1: A new study finds parents may use electronic devices at the dinner table more often than children.
12: The study looked at the behaviors of 357 parents and the same number of kids. The average age of the kids was about 6.5. Most used some form of media at the dinner table, but more than 3/4 of parents did compared to just over 2/3 of kids. The study found 142 parents reported being on their phones. For kids, 43 watched content on on a small screen device. Another 39 kids were said to have played a handheld game. Researchers wrote they wanted to highlight interruptions caused by electronic devices that result in children receiving less attention and parental guidance than they should.
1: Fox's Jessica Rosenthal. I'm Lee Silasera. This is Fox News.
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7: In the KOZI Newsroom, I'm Nick Scott. A 45-year-old Orondo man lost control of his pickup on Highway 150 Monday afternoon and drifted onto the shoulder near Willow Point Park, crashing into a power transformer box, triggering a power outage affecting an estimated 500 residences. Chelan County Sheriff Sergeant Rob Huddleston said in a text that the driver collided with a phone pole, breaking it off at its base, and ran over a power transformer and other utilities in the area. The highway was closed overnight for the Chelan PUD to make repairs. Sergeant Huddleston says the driver wasn't hurt in the crash, but may have been under the influence of intoxicants. A 21-year-old man drowned in the Wenatchee River near the Dryden fishing hole yesterday. Chelan County Fire District 6 firefighters say the man was swimming with family and friends when he waded into the middle of the river and the current caught him and pulled him under. He was not wearing a life jacket. Those at the scene were unable to immediately locate him after he went under. He was later found beneath the surface of the water and was pulled to shore. Two people suffered minor injuries after a personal watercraft struck a dock near Lakeside Park on Lake Chelan early Sunday night. Chelan County Sheriff's deputies said yesterday a 37-year-old Renton man operating a jet ski struck a 14-year-old girl who was on the dock. Neither suffered significant injuries. Stay connected on air, on Facebook, and at KOZI.com. I'm Nick Scott, KOZI News.
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0: KOZI wants to celebrate your birthday. 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
10: 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Lakeside Surf is turning up the energy at the water park with line dancing featuring Buckle and Boots starting at 7:30. 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Carrie Jones will be performing at Succession Wines beginning at 4. 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

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Nick Scott joins us up next with another KOZI news update, a check of the latest local headlines after Ed Sheeran. 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
2: A 21-year-old man drowned in the Wenatchee River near the Dryden fishing hole yesterday. Chelan County Fire District 6 firefighters say the man was swimming with family and friends when he waded into the middle of the river and the current caught him and pulled him under. He was not wearing a life jacket. Those at the scene were unable to immediately locate him after he went under. He was later found beneath the surface of the water and was pulled ashore. Two people suffered minor injuries after a personal watercraft struck a dock near Lakeside Park on Lake Chelan early Sunday night. Chelan County Sheriff's deputies said yesterday a 37-year-old Renton man operating a jet ski struck a 14-year-old girl who was on the dock. Neither suffered significant injuries. Deputies said that the jet ski operator was attempting to stop but was unable to do so before striking the dock. A 45-year-old Orondo man lost control of his pickup on Highway 150 Monday afternoon and drifted onto the shoulder near Willow Point Park, crashing into a power transformer box, triggering a power outage affecting an estimated 500 residences. Chelan County Sheriff Sergeant Rob Huddleston said in a text that the driver collided with a phone pole, breaking it off at its base, and ran over a power transformer and other utilities in the area. Stay connected on air, on Facebook, and at KOZI.com. I'm Nick Scott, KOZI News.
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0: Michael Jackson on Community Radio, KOZI. It's Layla. Reminder, we're under a red flag warning until 11 tonight. That means conditions are ripe for wildfires. It is warm, it is dry, and it is windy. So just keep your head on a swivel and be very cautious today, okay? We'll talk more about that forecast up next here on Cozy. After that, feel good favorites from Ellie Goulding and REM. And we'll follow that up with a big 5 o'clock news block. Stick right here. We have local, regional, national, and international news all coming up on your community information station, KOZI.
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0: 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Here's our KOZI forecast for all of North Central Washington. Our red flag warning expires at 11. Sustained winds should decrease slightly after midnight, but we could still see gusts as high as 35 miles per hour. Our overnight low, 55. Calm winds tomorrow with plenty of sun and a high of 88. Breezy again tomorrow night, though, with winds gusting up to 20 miles per hour and a low of 57. And that's a look at weather on your community information station, KOZI.
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